into the light. We're one, but we're not the same. We get to carry each other, carry each other.

Have you come here for forgiveness? Have you come to raise the dead? Have you come here to play Jesus? To the lepers in your head.

each other. Sisters, brothers, one life, but we're not the same. We get to carry each other.

Now, when I get off the train and start walking again, that's when I feel like the world is my best friend. When I get out the car and start walking, oh, that's when I feel like I was born to win my soul.